0: away, I can take it away. Watch me. Watch me. Watch me. Watch me.
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0: 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It's when the whistle's playing. I want you to get one spin. One spin only on the ball.
1: Any prize, take what you like. Well, winner, well, prize. 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Are you all ready?

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1: KLON, Los Angeles. Clone Radio. We play the songs that sound more like everyone else than anyone else. Clone.
2: Hey, all right, it's Kip Casper. Clone Radio. LA is infinite. 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How we feeling out there? How's your drive time commute? I need a saga. What's the saga?

0: Estás escuchando Convoy.
1: Ladies and gentlemen, this next song is a dance. It's a damn good one. The name of it is It Cuts Like a Buffalo. And you know what that means? That means you're dead. 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Thank you, God.

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I mainly taught myself. And, you know, I did pretty well, except there were a few mistakes but that I made that I have just recently cleared up. Continue to be able to express myself as best as I can in history. And I feel like I have a lot of work to do still. You know, I'm a student of the drums. And I'm also a teacher of the drums too.

And I would like to be able to continue to let what is inside of me, which comes from all the music that I hear, and I'd like for that to come out. And it's like, it's not really me that's coming. The music's coming through me. The music's coming through. The music's coming through. The music's coming through.

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0: Hacemos juntos en Convoy.

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I keep telling those, expelling those negative hoes to go away. 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